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Hopefully you know me well enough to know I am a foodie. I love it. I love cooking. I love eating. I just learned that chicken tenders are short for chicken tenderloins. I had no clue.

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0: Star 102.3 playing all the hits. It's AJ. So a young pop star thinking about starting a family. Who could it be? Taylor Swift, who just got married? You know who else got married very recent? Selena Gomez. Matter of fact, she's about to celebrate her one-year anniversary to marrying Benny Blanco. Before he came along, she considered adopting. Now, she's thinking about having a baby. She had before said that there would be complications because of lupus, but I have a feeling that she's talking to doctors. She was seen holding a baby on Instagram stories, and she wrote, "One day." Those two words have fans reading plenty into it.
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1: I'm going to respond to a Craigslist ad for a shower head and just make it quite clear. 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
1: 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Yeah. 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

Star 1023. Shout out to the night crew. Star 1023 really covers all the bases, whether you work during the day or you're a night owl. 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This will also help if you are a fan of caffeine. Caffeine helps slow the age process of cells.

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0: Star 1023 with my silly news story of the day. These stories are absolutely true and really ridiculous today. A Miami woman was upset that her neighbor was sleeping with her man. 50-year-old Yersi shares a split trailer with the mistress. Yersi wanted to send a message to the side piece, letting her know, stop hooking up with my old man. So she goes next door, bangs on the door, and yells at her. Then hurls a bucket of human feces on her, the other woman. Police were called and asked Yersi, is it true what we just heard you did? Yersi denied all of it. No, I didn't. What? I didn't do that. Yersi claimed, you know, I do have a broken toilet, and that's what forced me to dispose of the caca, she says. She was arrested and charged with burglary and battery charges.
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1: Rob Lowe just revealed who his biggest Hollywood nemesis is all these years later, and it is Tom Cruise, of course.
2: Really?
1: I feel like he's everybody's. But Rob says back in the 80s and the 90s, the two were constantly going after the exact same roles, and Tom kept beating him. In fact, Rob revealed he auditioned for Top Gun and later Jerry Maguire. And yeah, only to watch Tom Cruise get both of those.
2: I don't see Rob Lowe as Maverick. I just can't picture it.
3: Is it because Tom did such a good job, or he just can't?
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3: 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Oh, yeah, you are. Look out.
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1: I'm going to respond to a Craigslist ad for a shower head and just make it quite clear. 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
1: 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Well, I got to try it out, right?
3: 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The reviews are good on it. Are you interested?
4: 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Because, you know, every manufactured item has a little bit of difference to it. 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
1: Rob Lowe just revealed who his biggest Hollywood nemesis is all these years later, and it is Tom Cruise. Of course.
2: Really?
1: I feel like he's everybody's. But Rob says back in the 80s and the 90s, the two were constantly going after the exact same roles, and Tom kept beating him. In fact, Rob revealed he auditioned for Top Gun and later Jerry Maguire. And yeah, only to watch Tom Cruise get both of those.
2: I don't see Rob Lowe as Maverick. I just can't picture it.
3: Is it because Tom did such a good job, or he just can't?
2: I just don't think he can.
3: Yeah, he doesn't seem like a guy that would bother joining the military because he's so handsome.
2: He's a pretty boy,
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2: yeah.
3: That's exactly right. Not that they're not.
2: No, yeah.
3: He just seems too soft for
2: right,
3: that.
2: Right.
3: Yeah. I'm going to pass out. Oh, yeah, you are. Look out.
1: 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I'm Adina, and that's your 60 Seconds of Dirt.
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3: Oh, coming up next, we've got your daily dirt. 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
4: Chris Hansen is talking about how his show To Catch a Predator ended 20 years ago, and he's still hating on Robert Pattinson being him in a new movie. I will share the whole controversy, and it's really juicy. It's next in the Daily Dirt.

0: Okay, you ask us a question, we're going to answer it. What's the question today?
1: Vicky, ask Tay Morton, what's the most frivolous thing you would spend $1,000 on if someone gave you the money right now?
0: Oh, man. That is, I'm interested to know what it would be. I'll just tell you mine right away. I would find out whichever company has the most advanced, and I don't know how I'd find this out, I'm just trying to do my research, has the most advanced clinical trials for curing baldness, because I think we're getting close to one.
1: Oh.
0: And I would buy stock in that company, hoping that they were the one that came out with the drug first and the stock would skyrocket.
2: That is very, very smart.
1: That's not frivolous. That's smart.
0: No, it is frivolous, because you know what? There could be 10 companies, and I don't know one from the other. That company could go out of business.
2: It could bomb, yeah.
0: Yeah, I could totally lose it all.
1: Yeah. I don't want to follow up them. Mine is frivolous.
0: You're like, there's a gumball machine. Yeah. No, what is it?
1: I would spend my $1,000 on the Louis Vuitton chocolate purse. They make this, like, quite literally a chocolate purse with their, like, little design and logo on it. And people swear it is the best chocolate ever. And it does cost, like, almost $1,000. I'm like, I want it. I want to buy it and eat it.
0: I would say wait till wintertime to have them ship it.
1: Oh, yes.
0: So otherwise, you get the old chocolate handbag. It was a purse.
1: True.
2: Yeah. I would get carbon fiber floor mats for my car, dude.
1: What?
2: Yes, dude, absolutely.
0: Now, what are carbon fiber floor mats? I've heard of, like, the one you could spill coffee in, and that's expensive.
2: Right,
0: that's,
2: right.
0: They make it with the laser.
2: It's like the all-weatherproof
0: WeatherTech.
2: Yeah, WeatherTech. Yes. You know they got carbon fiber everything, dude. Just get them customized and, you know, have my name on it and monogram.
0: You don't even know if it exists?
2: I don't even know, man, but I would do it. I would just submit my money. I would send an email to suggest them, like, hey, you should make this.
0: I thought you would buy, like, a Star Wars artifact.
2: Dude, I have too many.
0: Oh.
2: So I think I ran out of those.
1: He's like, I'm already spending my money on
2: I've already frivolously spent money on
0: that. No, what that means is his wife said, not another Star Wars thing in this house.
2: Plus, she's going to hear this. So
0: yeah, right? Exactly. Look, honey, the floor mats are carbon fiber in case a missile shoots through the bottom of our car.
2: Look,
0: I don't
2: your
0: know.
2: Name's on the passenger side. Look.
0: Yeah. Fancy.
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0: Okay, let's do a guess words game where all you have to do is guess words from the clues you get from D-Rock or Adina. Let's do one right now. 866-570-1903. That's our phone number, and we're looking for you to come along and play today and help Adina get a win. What is the score?
1: 6-1. You know, not bad. Totally can come back. We've just started.
0: Well, we're 11 days in.
1: Yeah, it's the beginning.
0: What's the middle? Because it seems like the middle is much closer than
2: gotta
0: the
2: get
0: beginning.
2: Going. Gotta yeah. get going.
0: You need a win today. All right, let's get you a win. 866-570-1903. Simple game. You just get 30 seconds to shout out words from the clues you get from D-Rock or Adina. Good strategy, I think. Yell out more than one word. And the minute the clue kind of changes, you know you're moving on to the next one.
2: There you go.
0: Yep. You need like a sound like a hey. Like when someone gets something right.
1: Yeah.
0: Cat, puppy, next word, next clue. All right, let's play guess words. 866-570-1903. Call, and we'll play next here on Hey Morton. On a

0: Five play guess words. Tony is up first today. Tony, welcome to our game, Guess Words. Who are you going to play with, D-Rock or Adina today?
1: Let's play with D-Rock, please.
0: I like that. All right. All right. We'll take D-Rock for 500. Here we go. 30 seconds on the clock. Say pass if you get stumped. On your marks, get set, go.
2: This is a hot cereal. Quaker or Steel Cut.
1: Oats.
2: Yes. Cheddar, Pepper Jack. These are all types of...
1: cheese.
2: This organ in your head helps you think. It's called your...
1: brain.
2: If there's a hole in the bolt, it will...
1: sink.
2: Yes. This is where you go on Sundays to pray to God.
1: Church.
2: An emergency room is located in what building? It's called the
1: hospital.
2: A clock will tell you the
1: time.
2: This leather strap keeps your pants up.
1: Belt.
0: Oh, very good. I would have got that if you're like, this came across your backside quite often by your dad.
2: That one too.
0: Full belt. I know that.
2: I knew that one well.
0: It did. That one holding my pants up. Hey, you know what? That was pretty good performance there. What did we get to? Eight. We got eight. You good
3: That's
0: with that?
3: That's great. Yeah.
0: Okay. Tony, hold on, because Wayne is waiting to play and see if they can get nine or at least tie with eight. So sit tight. Don't go anywhere. Let's bring in Wayne. Wayne, you got your work cut out for you today, man. You got to get nine to win. You and Adina can do it, though, right?
4: Oh, I didn't get D-Rock. Okay, we can do this.
2: Oh.
4: Dang. I always play with Adina, never D-Rock.
3: Oh. Sorry?
4: Oh, I'm sorry. Are you there?
0: Well, in order to play the game, she has to be. She's always on the show.
3: The shade is thick.
0: Well, this is an interesting first day.
4: I'm sorry.
2: Look, maybe with tension, it'll be good.
0: You never know.
4: We get 10.
0: All right, here we go. 30 seconds on the clock. Say pass if you get stumped. On your marks, get set, go.
3: This beats in your chest. It's your
4: heart.
3: A gold chain you wear is a...
4: necklace.
3: At Panda Express, you can get chow mein or white.
4: Right.
3: Bigger than a bunny is a...
4: jackrabbit. Hair.
3: Yes. Kids do a blank show at school to show off their skills.
4: Talent.
3: You tell kids, go outside and...
4: play.
3: Yes. You listen with your what? They're attached to your
4: ears. Hands.
3: You watch a football blank.
4: Game.
2: Oh, so close.
0: You were half a second away from tying today.
2: Dude.
0: You guys were good today.
2: See?
3: So good.
0: Clues were good.
3: See?
0: The clock got just barely got ahead of you by half a second.
2: Oh.
0: It would have been a tie game, Wayne.
4: Man.
0: Next time, you got to roll up the windows.
4: I'm actually in a car wash right now.
0: Well,
3: at the car wash?
0: You know what? At least he's not distracted.
2: Yeah. That's true.
4: Sure.
2: That's true.
4: I'm not driving while I'm on the phone. I'm washing my car while I'm on the phone. I'm good.
2: Gotcha.
0: He's getting the optional wax while he's trying to come up with the word game.
4: The wheels, too. Don't forget the wheels.
0: Not the wheels. I can't hear you. My car's drying with a hurricane right now. All right,
4: man.
0: Must
4: sound like it, man.
0: That's for sure. Thank you for playing Guess Words here on Hey Morton. That's a first,
4: Thank
0: Wayne.
4: You.
0: Thank you.
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6: You know. 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
7: It's our phone prank, the phone, Jibba. Guess who's back? It's Klaus!
4: Yes!
7: My Bavarian friend is back! This time, he's calling a music store to get music lessons.
4: Oh.
7: For an instrument that you probably wouldn't typically teach people how to play.
8: I don't think anybody here can play that.
9: Oh, no, that's horrible.
8: Yeah, yeah, I mean, listen, you want to start off with a more traditional instrument, like a clarinet?
9: No, I can play the didgeridoo. Here, listen.

0: Whoa, that's so hard for me because I can't keep playing the same thing forever. But the professional can do it all day long.
1: Hey, you don't have to yell. I can hear you fine.
0: Okay,
2: you don't have to yell.
3: I just want some lessons for my didgeridoo.
0: I love it.
3: All right. It's our phone prank, the phone jibba, next here on Hey Morton.

0: I want you, I need you, oh God. I need these beautiful things that I've got.
1: Klaus is about to call a music store. Klaus is back!
2: Yeah.
1: Yes! A Bavarian friend, he's ready. This time he's so excited because he wants to get lessons to play the didgeridoo.
3: Oh my gosh!
1: You know that tube? The app accent? I'm going to call a music store and see if they offer lessons or at least can give me some advice. It's our phone prank, the phone, Jibba.
4: Hello, Hoffman Music. This is
5: yes,
4: Bill.
5: Hello. I am calling you today to ask if you offer musical instrument lessons.
4: Yes, we do.
5: Okay, I would be very interested in coming to get your lessons. How do I go about obtaining the lessons? Please forgive me for my outburst.
4: Yeah, no worries.
5: So who would I speak to about getting the musical instrument lesson?
4: That will be me.
5: Okay.
4: Which musical instrument would you like to learn?
5: I am looking to learn the great blow tube called the didgeridoo. Yes!
4: I'm sorry, the blow what?
5: It's the didgeridoo. It is a blowhole that in the Australia are playing the didgeridoo. Did you hear that? It's a tube that you blow the air through, and then what happens is all the sound comes out. This is so exciting. Oh, I want to learn it so good, but I'm practicing, and I can't hold the notes. The people that play it so well, they can hold the notes. So no, it's so crazy. The didgeridoo, yes.
4: Sorry, we don't offer lessons for that instrument. I'm familiar with it, but I don't think anybody here can play that.
5: Oh, no, that's horrible.
4: Yeah, yeah, I mean, listen, you want to start off with a more traditional instrument, like a clarinet?
5: No, I can play the didgeridoo. Here, listen.

0: Whoa, that's so hard for me because I can't keep playing the same thing forever. But the professional can do it all day long.
1: Hey, you don't have to yell. I can hear you fine.
0: Okay, I'm sorry. I even getting the lightheaded when I do that. So.
1: I have to get
0: okay, look at your watch. How long am I holding this for? Here we go.
1: You can definitely call back.
0: Okay, do you offer lessons for the jibber?
1: Say that what?
0: Offer lessons for the jibber.
1: I'm not sure what that jibba is.
0: It's a prank call that's being played on you right now.
1: Oh, man. I knew something was up.
0: Sorry.
1: You got me. Who is it, anyway?
0: It's Rick. It's the phone jibba. It's not a radio.
1: Man.
0: Come on, man.
1: I knew something was up, man.
0: I want to get on the Outback Steakhouse commercial.
1: Yeah, maybe if you play that, it might take you for a

0: Coming up next in What's Trending, I think this story is kind of crazy because a mayor is retiring at the end of the month because he was caught on security camera more than once, not really acting like a mayor. When you find out how, you'll be like, yeah, bro, you need to quit.
1: Oh.
0: You'll be embarrassed for this guy. Next here on Hey Morton.

0: It is. Hey, Morton, here's what's trending, what you'll be talking about when you get into work. A mayor has decided he'll retire at the end of the month. He's in Mooresville, North Carolina. And people are saying, you know what, bro? Our security camera is showing you don't exactly act like a mayor. Because you walk around without your pants on.
1: What? You can see the mayor at least a couple different occasions without wearing pants, which is a very big issue that's unethical.
0: Bro, that's an IT employee, Jeff Noble, who had access to the surveillance cameras showing how often the mayor was walking around without pants on.
2: Oh my God, it's so funny.
3: Look, I get it. It's hot. I get it. But
0: yeah.
3: Relax.
0: I mean, Costco has like golf shorts for, you know, pretty cheap. And that's pretty much what you could wear.
3: You can't be out here walking around like Winnie the Pooh.
0: You can't, dude.
3: You just can't, dude.
0: You know what? That's perfect. Yeah. Exactly. Yeah. So he's quitting. You know what? Probably a good move.
3: Wow.
0: I'm just going to say. This is really a weird story, but this guy was talking about Subway and the order that he saw, and I think I might be guilty of saying something just like this.
4: I was just at Subway getting lunch, and the guy in front of me ordered a foot-long tuna sandwich and 4 chocolate chip cookies. And when he got to the register, the cashier asked him if he wanted a bag of chips, and he said, nope, I don't need any of that processed I guess we all have a line somewhere.
3: Yeah. Somewhere. Not necessarily the right place.
0: Yeah. But I'm not eating that processed stuff. I want those fresh homemade cookies. Yeah. And fresh caught tuna. Did you just chop it up in the back?
3: And that good bread.
0: Yeah. Oh, I mean, hello. Oh,
5: wow. You guys, it's officially back to school time. And right now, a lot of college kids are meeting their freshman roommates for the first time. And there are some signs on whether you have a good college roommate or a bad one. Or for instance, you have a good college roommate if you're woken up by the gentle sound of their alarm. You have a bad college roommate if you're woken up by a gentle kiss on your forehead.
0: Oh, no. All right, I'm Rick, and now you know what's trending here on Hey Morton.
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2: Okay, what's coming up in the dirt?
3: Avengers Doomsday, we know, is set to be one of the biggest Avengers movies of all time. How big is it? Well, the movie's not out yet, and it's making money. Millions. I'll explain how much and why next in the Daily Dirt.

0: Avengers Doomsday is said to be the biggest Avengers movie of all time. And you know what? They're not wrong. I'll explain what's happening already before the movie has come out in just a minute. But first, we know that Bruce Willis is battling dementia, but his wife, Emma Heming, says, you know what? He's still very present. Take a listen to what Emma said.
1: Bruce, he's very present. You know, we have still so many beautiful moments of joy and connection. And I think that is really important to share because I think there is such a negative narrative around dementia. And I think we really do need to be careful and reframe that, because when we think about that, then the person living with the disease and their caregiver aren't seen. They are really pushed aside. We have so many moments of joy and connection that aren't, you know, your norm.
2: Hmm. What do you think of that?
3: I mean, yeah, I get it. Like, it's a hard road traveled, right? But also, I mean, it's Bruce Willis and his journey. And I understand the caretakers do need to get some type of, like, good job. But let's focus on the patient at hand, right? That's kind of like what I took.
2: Yeah, her saying that they're not seen, I guess, is probably more applicable to someone who isn't famous, because he's certainly seen as much as he wants to be. In fact, they're probably preventing him from being seen more for his dignity, which I appreciate.
0: Yeah.
2: You know, I don't feel like she's exploitative at all about him.
0: That's what I got out of this is this family has navigated this situation the best way possible for someone who is in such a spotlight.
2: Yeah, it's a good point.
3: Yeah.
0: I almost want to applaud them. Like, good job, you guys. Like, because thank you for taking care of him this way.
3: Dude, you'll go and you'll see like huge events, like a huge basketball game or like a Super Bowl, right? And then the family will bring out their elderly superstar and you're just why did you do that?
2: Yeah.
3: So I am glad to that extent that they did kind of protect him.
2: Yeah. I'll never forget after Dick Clark, the TV guy, had a host, they still had him like do the countdown at midnight, and he could barely,
3: like, guys.
2: He was old, he was tired, he could hardly talk, and it was like, oh, you didn't have to
3: do that. Don't do that to him.
2: Give him their dignity.
3: Yeah.
0: Avengers Doomsday has been set to be one of the biggest Avengers movies of all time. Marvel Studios, you know, promises it's going to be the biggest, the best, the baddest, whatever. And you know what? They're not wrong. The movie's supposed to drop December 18th, and already it has made $50 million in pre-sale tickets. Like, I didn't even know that was possible.
3: I did make my contribution already.
0: Oh, really? Yeah. Oh, my God. So you're a part of that. Yeah. Okay.
2: That's why does that surprise you? I'm not surprised by that.
0: $50 million in pre-sale is a huge number, so it must mean that they will do almost a billion.
2: Well, they may. I mean, worldwide.
0: Yes. Yeah.
3: Yeah.
2: Because the ticket, possibly. What did your ticket cost you?
3: So I got their vision, Marvel vision. I think it was literally like maybe 20 something bucks a
0: That's
3: ticket.
0: That's about 30. Yeah.
2: Okay. So they've made how much money? 50 million?
0: 50 million.
2: So is what would that be? 4 million tickets?
3: Roughly.
0: Yeah.
2: Yeah.
0: And this is just for that. Their version of IMAX or whatever it's called.
3: Yeah, Marvel Vision or something like that.
2: Well,
3: yeah.
2: That's pretty cool, man. They've sold 4 million. They've got 4 million people going to see this movie out of 330 million Americans.
0: And this is...
2: That's not a lot percentage-wise. Mm. So you're right. They'll probably do $1 billion.
3: I mean, because RDJ did get paid, $100 million?
2: Robert Downey, for people to know.
3: Yeah.
2: Robert Downey Jr. is going to be a character in this movie, not Iron Man.
3: Right.
0: Yeah.
2: And so everyone's excited. I'm excited to see that.
3: For sure, yeah.
2: Yeah. Oh, boy. He got paid how much?
3: $100 million, dude.
2: Well, yeah. They're halfway to paying one guy.
3: Keep it coming. Keep it coming. Yeah,
2: 100%.
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2: All right, ask us a question and watch us answer it in front of everybody. 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
0: Travis asked Hay Morton, if you had to compete on a reality TV show, which one would you have the best chance of winning?
2: Oh, it's a good question.
3: Hmm.
2: Oh, wow. Okay, we'll find out next here on Hay Morton.

0: Ask us your questions. Here come the answers. We will answer anything you ask us at Hey Morton.
1: Travis asked Hey Morton, if you had to compete on a reality TV show, which one would you have the best chance of winning?
0: Oh, D-Rock, what about you?
2: I think it would be, I can't remember the name. Is it Amazing Race?
0: Oh, yeah. Why is that?
2: I feel like the adventure of it, I used to be so addicted to that show. Aside from the couples arguing, because usually it's couples and they're like fighting because they can't decide on what. But I still feel like trying to get from point A to point B at a certain time, it excites me, and I think I would do good at it.
0: Like, I'm going to shoot that down because I think sometimes they're like, you're going to go down this crocodile-infested river.
2: Okay, that part, yeah. Cancel.
3: Like,
2: yeah,
3: you know what? Never mind. I'm out.
0: You're going to get in the ocean with these starfish.
3: Nope. It would be funny if it was like a stereotyped one.
2: Oh, yeah. The show would be 2 minutes.
0: Yeah, show, like all these people, you know, your friends like, no, not that, not that.
2: Yeah,
0: we are skeptical. That is, we're not, yeah.
2: And it's Shark Week? No, I'm not getting in the water.
0: I'm getting in that. We're going near that beach. Yeah. Are you kidding me? All you got to do is swim across the pool. Yeah, well, you know what? Let's walk around the edge. Yeah. That's funny. Yeah.
1: I think I could compete and win Traitors, the reality show, game show, I guess. And it's because you kind of just have to be a good liar, but also really friendly, which I can do both. Honestly, like, your social game has to be really excellent, yeah, and whatnot. Mm. And then you just sort of have to be able to BS. And these people, it's like they've never heard of BSing before. Like, they get so nervous and, like, spill the beans. You're like, what are you doing?
0: Now, I've got to be honest with you. I don't know if preserving a secret is one of your skills the way you think it is. Because you talk about movies and spoil them all the time.
2: Every
0: time. And I think you'd be like, you would have a secret from someone else and they'd be like, hey, did they talk about that? You're like, what? Nothing.
2: Huh?
0: What do you mean? Nothing. That doesn't make sense. Why are you acting like that? I'm not acting like you're acting like that.
2: Yeah.
0: I'm acting like nothing. I didn't do nothing. I didn't ever say they were going anywhere.
2: Wait a minute.
0: Neither did I. Well, then we never have nothing. I don't know. I think you would probably do the positive side of the social good game good. I don't know if you would be able to hold a secret. Not sure about that. Mm. Yeah. I'm going to tell you, I think I would win Big Brother.
1: Oh, that's a good one. Yeah.
0: Here's why. No one's going to try and hook up with me in the house because I'm older and I'm married. They're going to disregard
1: Wait, do they
0: me.
1: Hook up? I've never seen that.
0: A Big Brother?
1: Yeah.
2: Yeah, there's always like those weird cameras in the bedroom. You're like, why are those there?
0: Why? Yeah, it's scandalous. Like, people will like,
1: I mean, I watch the show. Yeah, I just haven't seen that.
0: But you haven't watched closely. That's like often.
2: Yeah.
1: Okay. Dude.
0: Yeah. So that's not going to happen for me. So I don't have that issue going on. And I would just be unassuming. And I actually don't respect or like that game. I think it's dumb. And so I would get in there not trying to win, going, hey, just let me help you guys do whatever you need. I'm here to just help. I'm not here to cause trouble. I'm not trying to win. I'm just here to have some fun.
1: You would be kicked out of the house so fast.
0: I wouldn't. Because I'm legitimately not trying to win.
1: They would not. I feel like people would be like, he's suspicious. We don't trust him.
2: No, I get it. He wouldn't pose as a threat. So, like,
0: yeah, I would not be a threat because I'm really not trying to win. So I wouldn't win any of their challenges. I would defer to whatever you need. And listen, I'm a dad. It's so easy to get along with people in a house after you've had a 2-year-old who nothing you do or say is going to satisfy
2: them. Yeah,
0: parents all know, like, oh, yeah, it's no problem. Yep. So it would be, I think I could win Big Brother. But like you said, maybe they would just feel like I'm sus, but I wouldn't be. I'd be like, whatever you want to do, I'm good. You guys let me know what the deal is, I'm down, whatever. Yeah. I've almost won poker games because they used to hire me to go to like the casinos, mm-hmm, and they'd be like, hey, the first person to knock Rick out wins a big bounty prize, right? And I'd be trying to lose so I could go home, because the sooner they knocked me out, the sooner I could just go home. I wasn't going to win. I couldn't win the tournament.
1: Okay.
0: And so I'd be like, hey, I'm betting bad. These are bad cards. Did someone take me out? And they'd be like, I don't know. I'd keep getting more wins.
2: He's bluffing.
0: Oh, yes. Oh, he's bluffing. Yes. They would think, like I said, but I would never get kicked out. I would never lose.
1: Huh.
0: Yeah. So I think maybe Big Brother. Well, we'll see.
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0: On Fridays, all you have to do is list 7 items in 30 seconds. How hard could that be? Well, somewhat hard, I guess. We've been playing this game for a long time, and not everyone gets it. Dina makes a list, and you're going to have to figure out 7 items on a topic we give you at the last second. We'll start the timer, and you have 30 seconds to do it. 866-570-1903. That's our phone number, 866-570-1903. Good luck.

0: We play a game on Fridays that is harder than it seems. The game is called 7 Adams 30 Seconds. Here's exactly how it works. You have 30 seconds to list 7 items on any topic we give you. We're going to start out with Tiffany today. Tiff, thanks for holding on. How's your day going so far?
1: Oh, it's good. I'm waking up. I'm trying to, anyway.
0: You know what? It's already 7:39. We don't want to hear that here on the show. We felt that way at 3:30. Right. So you know what? Boom.

0: actually.
1: Yeah, no, I ran out of steam real quick right there. I was hopeful.
0: That was it. You had enough steam to get you over the top. So. Not just steam, but self-esteem. Congratulations. You win 7 items, 30 seconds. That was a quick one.
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6: All right, it's time for our phone prank. The phone, Jibba. I'm going to respond to a Craigslist ad for a shower head. And just make it quite clear, I'm just really trying to come over and take a shower.
1: Oh, I don't really want
6: it. Yeah. Well, I got to try it out, right?
7: Yeah. The reviews are good on it. Are you interested?
6: I saw the reviews on it. I'm just trying to think of how to make sure. Because, you know, every manufactured item has a little bit of difference to it. How about this? I've got a set
7: it's
6: of wrenches.
7: A good brand.
6: No, I know. No, totally. It's top of the line. Would you mind if we hooked it up real quick to a faucet real quick to check the flow on it?
7: What do you mean? To take a shower with it?
6: No, just to hook it up there and see how strong the flow is. Let me take a shower, baby. It's our phone prank, the phone, Jibba. Next here on Hey Morton.

0: We're about to respond to a Craigslist ad for a shower head. And I'm going to say, hey, how do I know if it's good unless I take a shower with it?
1: So, hey.
0: Can I come over and hook it up and take a shower? Come on. It's our phone prank. The phone, Jibba.
2: Hello?
0: Yeah, hi. I'm calling about the Craigslist ad for the shower head.
2: Yes.
0: I see it's a, you said it's a Moen T155?
2: It's the one you're interested?
0: Yeah, I am interested if you still have it.
2: Yeah, it's available. It's based on how first come, first serve. Right. Will you be able to come and get it?
0: Well, I would love to come. Do you have it hooked up right now or is it still in its package?
2: It's in the package. It's new.
0: Oh, it is. Okay, it's new. Well, that's good. Have you tried it yet?
2: No, it's new. Okay. I haven't tried it.
0: Right, I understand. All right, well, what I'd love to do, I looked on Amazon. It has amazing reviews. Everybody says it has a really strong flow. So how come you decided you didn't want it?
2: Because I like the one I already have.
0: Okay. And so, shucks, how do we figure out if it has a really strong flow? That's what I'm trying to think of here.
2: I think it would depend on the pressure in your house.
0: Well, I mean, I have decent pressure in my house, but you know, they have, some of those have restrictive flow. Some have, you know what I mean?
2: Yeah, the reviews are good on it. Are you interested?
0: I saw the reviews on it. I'm just trying to think of how to make sure, because you know every manufactured item has a little bit of difference to it. How about this? I've got a set of wrenches.
2: Good brand.
0: No, I know, no, totally, it's top of the line. Would you mind if we hooked it up real quick to a faucet real quick to check the flow on it?
2: What do you mean to take a shower with it?
0: No, just to hook it up there and see how strong the flow is.
2: No. I don't know what you mean.
0: What I mean is we would just take it out of the packaging and just screw it in real quick and turn it on and off and see if the flow is really strong, if I could really feel it hitting my skin like really hard.
2: Are you interested with buying this or not?
0: Well, I'll tell you, if the flow is strong enough, yes, I would love to, but you don't know that until you try it, right?
2: Yes, but I'm not sure what you're trying to go with this.
0: What I'm trying to do is buy a shower head with a strong flow. Have you ever been in a hotel and the water's weak and you can't rinse off very well?
2: Yeah, why?
0: Well, then you understand what I'm saying, right?
2: Okay,
0: so all I want to do is just come over. It'll take 2 minutes. Unscrew yours, screw this one in, turn on the water, see how it hits my skin. If it hits it strong enough, I'll get out, towel off, we'll unhook it, and I'll head out.
2: Let me get it straight. You want to come in my house, take a shower, right, with the shower head.
0: With the one that you're selling. Just real quick, just jump in, see if it fits my skin. If I love it, if it's strong, I'll buy it right on the spot. Cash. Full price.
2: No, thank you.
0: Why not?
2: One, because I don't know you, and right, two, because you're trying to get a free shower in my house.
0: Well, I'm not trying to get a free shower. If I buy it, you make your money. I'll even pay you for the what? Gallon of water it would take.
2: How do I know you're going to come out and buy it and not just take a shower?
0: Well, how do I know if I get in there and it's really weak, I'm stuck with a weak shower head, right? I mean, I do have a point.
2: You either want it or you don't.
0: Well, let me ask you this. Does it have a Jibba attachment on it?
2: A Jibba?
0: Yeah, Jibba, the optional Jibba.
2: I don't know what that is.
0: It's a prank call that's being played on you right now.
2: Oh, wow. This is so awkward. My face is red right now.
0: Your husband emailed us and told us we could call you.
2: Oh, wow. He's going to get it.
0: Is he?
2: Wow.
0: Hey, you're a good sport. So no shower then, right?
2: No shower.
0: Okay.

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1: Coming up next on Hey Morton, there are things that we think are common knowledge, but we're wrong. And I'm here to share with you seven things that we think are just, oh yeah, well that's because of this. Uh-uh. And a few of these are going to turn your head sideways. Oh, and you man. Go, what? Okay. Huh. You'd be a little mad, but entertained. Next here on Hey Morton.

0: You know, I want to give you a little list, fun little list of seven things that are common knowledge, but you're wrong about them.
1: Oh.
0: Okay, are you ready?
1: Okay.
0: Here's one I think we all know, but some people do not because they don't have exposure to them. Penguins are birds.
2: Yeah.
0: Many people believe that they are fish because they do dive and they do fish and they do swim a lot. Some people are under the impression that penguins are actually fish.
2: They do have awkward habits.
0: Yes.
2: But yeah.
0: All right.
1: Birds at the end.
0: Yes. Adina, how far up in the tree do you think you would have to reach to get a pineapple?
1: Oh. Well, I would assume they're like up to 8 feet.
0: 8 feet. No, you wouldn't even need to use a ladder because they grow in the ground, not on trees.
2: Oh. Yeah, dude.
0: I thought the same. I thought they grew in trees.
2: For the longest time, I thought that.
0: Yeah.
1: That would be one heavy tree, thinking about it now.
2: Yeah, you'd get a concussion, actually.
0: Yeah. It's coconuts. Coconuts and pineapples seem so similar.
2: Yeah, yeah, you're right.
0: How about this? A lot of people had no idea that chicken tenders are short for chicken tenderloins. That's the part of the chicken they're cut from, the tenderloin.
1: Where did they think it was coming from?
0: Chicken tender was just, they thought, a commercial name of a chicken strip.
2: Well, they try to dress it up as fingers, chicken fingers, right?
0: Yeah.
2: Obviously, they don't have digits.
0: They're not tender because the meat's tender. It's tenders because it's tenderloin.
2: Yeah.
0: Yes. Pickles or cucumbers, I think that one's kind of common knowledge, but some people are surprised to find that out. By the way, reindeer are real animals, not Santa's helpers. There are such a thing as reindeer.
1: Yes.
0: They are real.
1: I met them.
0: Yes, you did. Number six, the group The Beatles. Their name is nothing to do with bugs at all. It is a wordplay on beat, B-E-A-T.
1: Oh!
2: You didn't know that?
1: Beat. Oh.
0: Yeah.
1: I really thought it was the bug.
0: Yeah, everyone does.
1: Why?
0: It makes sense.
1: Right.
0: Not the bug.
1: Okay.
0: The beat.
2: They're the Beatles.
0: Way more important.
2: Yeah.
0: We are the Beatles. All right, get away from me. And this one, I didn't even know. Last but not least, common knowledge people got wrong. Ponies are not baby horses. Ponies are their own type of horse. A baby horse is called a foal.
2: Mm.
0: Yes. So if you go on a pony ride, it's like a Shetland pony. Yeah. There's no thoroughbred ponies.
1: I thought they were just tiny little horses.
2: You're like, giddy up, baby. Yeah. He's like, I'm 40 years old. What are you talking about? And,
0: that's exactly it. There you go.
1: Oh, wow.
0: Things people thought they had common knowledge. Turns out not so much.
2: I love that.
0: Yeah. And cats are scared of cucumbers. So there you go.
1: I can't tell if I should feel smarter or dumber.
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0: Okay, you ask us a question, we're going to answer it. What's the question today?
1: Vicky, ask Tay Morton, what's the most frivolous thing you would spend $1,000 on if someone gave you the money right now?
0: Oh, man. That is, I'm interested to know what it would be. I'll just tell you mine right away. I would find out whichever company has the most advanced, and I don't know how I'd find this out. I'm just trying to do my research, has the most advanced clinical trials for curing baldness, because I think we're getting close to one.
1: Oh.
0: And I would buy stock in that company, hoping that they were the one that came out with the drug first and the stock would skyrocket.
2: That is very, very smart.
1: That's not frivolous. That's smart.
0: No, it is frivolous, because you know what? There could be 10 companies, and I don't know one from the other. That company could go out of business.
2: It could bomb, yeah.
0: Yeah, I could totally lose it all.
1: I don't want to follow up them. Mine is frivolous.
0: You're like, there's a gumball machine. No, what is it?
1: I would spend my $1,000 on the Louis Vuitton chocolate purse. They make this, like, quite literally a chocolate purse with their, like, little design and logo on it. And people swear it is the best chocolate ever. And it does cost, like, almost $1,000. I'm like, I want it. I want to buy it and eat it.
0: I would say wait till wintertime to have them ship it.
1: Oh, yes.
0: So otherwise, you get the old chocolate handbag. It was a purse.
1: True. Yeah.
2: I would get carbon fiber floor mats for my car, dude.
1: What?
2: Yes, dude, absolutely.
0: Now, what are carbon fiber floor mats? I've heard of, like, the one you could spill coffee in, and that's expensive.
2: Right.
0: They make it with the laser. I saw it.
2: It's like the all-weatherproof
0: WeatherTech.
2: Yeah, yes. WeatherTech. You know they got carbon fiber everything, dude. Just get them customized and, you know, have my name on it and monogram.
0: You don't even know if it exists?
2: I don't even know, man, but I would do it. I would just submit my money. I would send an email to suggest them, like, hey, you should make this.
0: I thought you would buy, like, a Star Wars artifact.
2: Dude, I have too many.
0: Oh.
2: So I think I ran out of those.
1: He's like, I'm already spending my money.
2: I've already frivolously spent money.
0: What that means is his wife said, not another Star Wars thing in this house.
2: Plus, she's going to hear this. So
0: yeah, right? Exactly. Look, honey, the floor mats are carbon fiber in case a missile shoots through the bottom of our car.
2: Look,
0: I don't
2: your
0: know.
2: Name's on the passenger side. Look.
0: Yeah. It's fancy.
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0: Okay, let's do a guess words game where all you have to do is guess words from the clues you get from D-Rock or Adina. Let's do one right now. 866-570-1903. That's our phone number, and we're looking for you to come along and play today and help Adina get a win. What is the score?
1: 6-1. You know, not bad. Totally can come back. We've just started.
0: Well, we're 11 days in.
1: Yeah, it's the beginning.
0: What's the middle? Because it seems like the middle is much closer than
2: the
0: beginning.
2: Gotta get going.
0: You need a win today. All right, let's get you a win. 866-570-1903. Simple game. You just get 30 seconds to shout out words from the clues you get from D-Rock or Adina. Good strategy, I think. Yell out more than one word. And the minute the clue kind of changes, you know you're moving on to the next one.
2: There you go.
0: Yep. You need like a sound like a hey. Like when someone gets something right?
1: Yeah.
0: Cat, puppy, next word, next clue. All right, let's play guess words. 866-570-1903. Call, and we'll play next here on Hey Morton.

0: Guess Words. Tony is up first today. Tony, welcome to our game, Guess Words. Who are you going to play with, D-Rock or Adina today?
1: Let's play with D-Rock, please.
0: I like that. All right. We'll take D-Rock for 500. Here we go. 30 seconds on the clock. Say pass if you get stumped. On your marks, get set, go.
2: This is a hot cereal. Quaker or Steel Cut?
1: Oats.
2: Yes. Cheddar, Pepper Jack. These are all types of...
1: Cheese.
2: This organ in your head helps you think. It's called your...
1: Brain.
2: If there's a hole in the bolt, it will...
1: Sink.
2: Yes. This is where you go on Sundays to pray to God.
1: Church.
2: An emergency room is located in what building? It's called the...
1: Hospital.
2: A clock will tell you the...
1: Time.
2: This leather strap keeps your pants up.
1: Belt.
0: Oh, very good. I would have got that if you're like, this came across your backside quite often by your dad.
2: That one too.
0: Yeah. Oh, belt. Yeah. I know that.
2: I knew that one well.
0: It did that more than holding my pants up. Hey, you know what? That was pretty good performance there. What did we get to? Eight. We got eight. You good
3: That's
0: with that?
3: That's great.
0: Okay.
3: Yeah.
0: Tony, hold on because Wayne is waiting to play and see if they can get nine or at least tie with eight. So sit tight. Don't go anywhere. Let's bring in Wayne. Wayne, you got your work cut out for you today, man. You got to get nine to win. You and Adina can do it, though, right?
4: Oh, I didn't get D-Rock. Okay. We can do this.
2: Oh.
4: Dang. I always play with Adina, never D-Rock.
3: Oh. Sorry?
4: You know, oh, I'm sorry. Are you there?
0: In order to play the game, yeah, she has to be. She's always on the show.
3: The shade is thick.
0: Well, this is an interesting first date.
4: I'm sorry.
2: Look, maybe with tension, it'll be good.
0: You never know.
4: We can get 10.
0: All right, here we go. 30 seconds on the clock. Say pass if you get stumped. On your marks, get set, go.
3: This beats in your chest. It's your
4: heart.
3: A gold chain you wear is a...
4: Necklace.
3: At Panda Express, you can get chow mein or white.
4: Right.
3: Bigger than a bunny is a...
4: Jackrabbit. Hair.
3: Yes. Kids do a blank show at school to show off their skills.
4: Talent.
3: You tell kids, go outside and...
4: Play.
3: Yes. You listen with your what? They're attached to your
4: ears.
3: You watch a football blank.
4: Game.
2: Oh, so close.
0: You were half a second away from tying today.
2: Dude.
0: You guys were good today.
2: See?
3: So good.
0: Clues were good.
3: See?
0: The clock just barely got ahead of you by half a second.
2: Oh.
0: It would have been a tie game, Wayne.
4: Oh, man.
0: Next time, you got to roll up the windows.
4: Well, I'm actually in a car wash right now.
3: Well, at the car wash?
0: You know what? At least he's not distracted.
2: Yeah. That's true.
4: Sure.
2: That's
4: yeah,
2: true.
4: I'm not driving while on the phone. I'm washing my car while I'm on the phone. So I'm good.
2: Gotcha.
0: He's getting the optional wax while he's trying to come up with the word game.
4: The wheels, too. Don't forget the wheels.
0: Not the wheels. I can't hear you. My car's drying with a hurricane right now. All right,
4: man.
0: Must
4: sound like it, man.
0: That's for sure. Thank you for playing Guess Words here on Hey Morton. That's a first, Wayne. Thank you.
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0: Oh, that's so hard for me because I can't keep playing the same thing forever. But the professional can do it all day long.
1: Hey, you don't have to yell. I can hear you fine.
2: Okay,
3: you don't have to yell.
2: I just want some lessons for my didgeridoo.
0: I love it.
2: All right. It's our phone prank, the phone jibba, next here on Hey Morton.

0: Klaus is about to call a music store. Klaus is back!
1: Yeah.
0: Yes, a Bavarian friend. He's ready. This time he's so excited because he wants to get lessons to play the didgeridoo.
2: Oh my gosh.
0: You know that tubular?
2: Yes.
0: The app accent? I'm going to call a music store and see if they offer lessons or at least can give me some advice. It's our phone prank. The phone, Jibba.
3: Hello, Hoffman Music. This is
4: yes,
3: Bill.
4: Hello. I am calling you today to ask if you offer musical instrument lessons.
3: Yes, we do.
4: Okay, I would be very interested in coming to get your lessons. How do I go about obtaining the lessons? Please forgive me for my outburst.
3: Yeah, no worries.
4: So who would I speak to about getting the musical instrument lesson?
3: That will be me.
4: Okay.
3: Which musical instrument would you like to learn?
4: I am looking to learn the great blow tube called the didgeridoo. Yes!
3: I'm sorry, the blow what?
4: It's the didgeridoo. It is a blowhole that in the Australia are playing the didgeridoo. Did you hear that? It's a tube that you blow the air through, and then what happens is all the sound comes out. This is so exciting. Oh, I want to learn it so good, but I'm practicing, and I can't hold the notes. The people that play it so well, they can hold the notes. So no, it's so crazy. The didgeridoo, yes.
3: Sorry, we don't offer lessons for that instrument. I'm familiar with it, but I don't think anybody here can play that.
4: Oh, no, that's horrible.
3: Yeah, I mean, listen, you want to start off with a more traditional

0: Whoa, that's so hard for me because I can't keep playing the same thing forever. But the professional can do it all day long.
1: Hey, you don't have to yell. I can hear you fine.
0: Okay, I'm sorry. I even getting so lightheaded when I do that. So.
1: I have to get
0: okay, look at your watch. How long am I holding this for? Here we go.
1: You can definitely call back.
0: Okay, do you offer lessons for the jibber?
1: Say the what?
0: Offer lessons for the jibber.
1: I'm not sure what the jibber is.
0: It's a prank call that's being played on you right now.
1: Oh, man. I knew something was up.
0: Sorry.
1: You got me. Who is this, anyway?
0: It's Rick. It's the phone jibber. It's not a radio. Come on, man.
1: I knew something was up, man.
0: I want to get on the Outback Steakhouse commercial.
1: Yeah, maybe if you play that, it might take you for a depression.

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1: There's a Virginia mom who has five kids, and she was just convicted of a Class 1 misdemeanor after letting her five-year-old son walk about a half a mile along this familiar gated community trail because he wanted to go to the nearby pond so he can go collect these, like, goose feathers. And she said, you know, sure, be back, you know, in 20 minutes. So she goes inside the house, starts getting dinner ready, and then there's a knock on the door. Listen to what happened to this mom from Virginia.
2: About 20 minutes later, I had a security guard at my front door. And so I was explaining to the security guard, this is something that he's capable of doing. You know, this isn't against the rules of the HOA. And he said, well, if it's not against the rules, it's against the law. So I'm going to call the police.
3: In Virginia, you have what's known as the Reasonable Childhood Independence Law.
2: What's really important about that bill is that it places the decision in the parents' hands. They're the person best situated to assess the child's ability. It was simply the police and CPS felt like five was too young, and so five is too young.
4: And so she got a misdemeanor?
1: Yes, so Carrie Ann was convicted of a misdemeanor, and a judge handed down a six-month, like, suspended jail sentence and placed her on this, like, registry for 7 years for basically, to say, neglecting her child or not being adequate enough to say, no, five is too young to have go walk around a gated community.
4: Hmm. All right, so, boy, that's... It certainly is subjective based on the kid, but would you let your five-year-old walk half a mile away to get some goose feathers this day and age if they're going back out to the lake?
1: Yeah.
4: Isn't that how Sling Blade started?
5: I reckon.
4: Mustard. Hey, feller, I'm just here for the goose feathers. I'm trying to be in your indie film. Mm-hmm. I got some nice goose feathers.
5: Some potatoes.
4: All right, 866-570-1903. This mom let her five-year-old wander half a mile away to gather some goose feathers on a very familiar walking path in a gated community. And now she is a criminal for it, has a misdemeanor against her, and she's on a child abuse registry. Was that too far? Did she know the kid's ability? Or was that justified because you just don't do that with a five-year-old? I want to know what your opinion is on that. That's a... Half of me says, that's a hello on a registry. The other half of me says, you let a five-year-old do what? Really divided on that. What do you think? Was that too much or was that reasonable to let her kid go that far? Want to know next.

0: Carrie Ann Parkinson is a Virginia mom who just got a misdemeanor charge after letting her 5-year-old son walk around about a half mile along this familiar gated community trail, which leads to a pond, because he wanted to go and collect goose feathers. And then all of a sudden, she gets a knock on the door. Listen to this.
1: About 20 minutes later, I had a security guard at my front door. And so I was explaining to the security guard, this is something that he's capable of doing. You know, this isn't against the rules of the HOA. And he said, well, if it's not against the rules, it's against the law. So I'm going to call the police.
2: In Virginia, you have what's known as the Reasonable Childhood Independence Law.
1: What's really important about that bill is that it places the decision in the parent's hands. They're the person best situated to assess the child's ability. It was simply the police and CPS felt like 5 was too young, and so 5 is too young.
0: What? Huh. So Carrie Ann was convicted of this. She got a 6-month suspended jail sentence. She's even put on Virginia's child abuse like registry for 7 years, all for letting her 5-year-old son go walk around the gated community.
3: All right. 866-570-1903. What do you think of this? I mean, each kid is their own thing, but still, that's a long ways. Damien, what do you think?
4: I think that she should be drug tested. She should have got drug tested, because I think how you phrase it kind of downplays the actual danger of the situation. A half a mile doesn't sound like a lot, but if you break it down, that's like 2,600 feet, which breaks down to about 8 football fields. So you're going to send your son 8 football fields away? And then you got to think about, what time was this? Was it at 7 o'clock? Was it dark? Was it in the morning? I mean, 8 football fields. My 5-year-old is not going 8 football fields away from me. Not even a football field away from me. It's just not happening.
3: I agree 100%. I think that that's way too far. I really think that
4: Completely. That's
3: a long ways to let a 5-year-old. And if you're around a 5-year-old, the issue isn't whether or not the environment's safe. It's what is their rationale at 5 years old if something were to go wrong? Do they have the mental capacity to know how to handle that? And 5-year-olds do not.
0: Are all 5-year-olds equal?
3: In that respect, yes.
0: Because you do have those kids who are a little more independent and really adventurous, and others who you probably wouldn't let do certain things because they're just not there yet.
4: I live in a city atmosphere. I take my kid for a walk down the block. If he gets to the end of the block, he's got to come back. You're too far.
0: But that's in the open city, not a gated neighborhood community that you live in.
3: Nonetheless, it's not whether or not the environment's dangerous. It's whether or not the child can make a reasonable judgment on what they should do if they happen to get lost. Or if danger should present itself, are they capable of making rational decisions? And I will tell you, even the most mature 5-year-old is not.
0: But wouldn't the parent know that best?
4: 8 football fields.
0: But right, and as a parent, you make a judgment going, oh, I know my son or my daughter the best and what they're capable of.
3: Well, I think there has to be some kind of benchmark where you say, hey, wait a minute, that's way too far. That's beyond what would be reasonable even for a kid who's independent.
4: Or go with her, or go with the kid. Like, what are you doing that you can't go with the kid far?
0: Yeah.
4: Are you drinking? Are you getting high? Like, what are you doing?
0: She was making lunch.
3: Ed, you got to get out of the city.
0: Dang. What is happening in your neighborhood?
3: Looking for some crack rocks? What are you doing?
5: Everything is drugs.
0: Whoa.
5: He's on drugs.
3: He's got a good point. Damien, thank you for calling. I want to know what Quincy thinks. Quincy, what do you think?
6: I think as far, it was a pretty excessive for the security guard to actually call the police on her. I mean, what she did was pretty stupid, and she should have been more knowledgeable than that, especially with a child. So she did make a big mistake. But the fact is, when you called the police and now she's got a misdemeanor plus a child abuse, you know, on her file, that's going to stick with you for a long time.
3: Yeah, I mean, a 5-year-old's not working the stove. They're not really capable of that. I know we want to say that these kids are more independent, but it's not that they can't be independent. They can manage it in the best case scenario if it's perfect. If you could watch them walk all the way to that pond in a straight line and nothing would interfere that, I wouldn't have an issue with it. Your eyes are on them. You can see what's going on.
5: Right, yeah.
3: But half a mile is a long ways.
0: Mm.
3: And not just that.
6: Exactly.
3: It's their powers of reasoning. Like if something happens to them, they might run right into the pond.
7: Sure.
3: Because that's the way they think.
7: Right.
3: I had to get under the water. Like, no, don't do that. That's the way a five-year-old thinks. So, Quincy, thank you. That's a good point. Tiana's on the phone. Tiana, should this mom have been given a misdemeanor for letting her kid go that far?
8: Oh, absolutely. I'm a mother of four. I have a 21-year-old, my oldest, down to 8 years old. The ages range. And I would never, ever allow my five-year-old, that's a kindergartner, I would never allow them to walk even out the door by themselves, because it's not that I don't trust this five-year-old little child. It's that I don't trust the world. I don't trust the people. I don't trust what can happen, the circumstances. There could have been a car accident. They could have choked. What would the five-year-old have done then? And that's the issue that I have. Even though as a mother, I mean, at five, they can't even wipe their butts correctly. Like, how can you think that they're responsible enough and able to walk by themselves? That's why, you know, her actions have consequences. And that's why the consequences are so steep, because it's so much, there's so much danger that could have happened within, you know, that walk. So I think it's justifiable 100%.
3: I'm not trying to brag or anything, but at five, I was pretty good at wiping. I'm pretty sure.
8: Mind you, though, at five years old, I lived in a military base. I did walk home by myself, and there was many times that I fell, cut myself, got splinters, things like in that nature, you know. And I was just walking really, really close. Even then, I was scared. I was like, "Oh my goodness, you know, can I open the back gate?" Even back then, 30 something years ago, it's still in my brain at five. I was still scared. So I don't understand how a mother could think that at that age in kindergarten that they're capable. They probably are capable to walk, but they're incapable to make rational decisions
3: at
8: that
3: age. Wait a minute. You turned out fine. So what are you complaining about?
8: I turned out fine, but that also makes me realize I wouldn't do that to my child.
3: Yeah, that's a good point.
8: Allow my child to go walking. I don't even allow my high schoolers to go walking. We have buddy systems over here.
3: Hey, listen, that's no fun.
0: Okay, have our mom.
3: All right, Tiana. And we're giving you a hard time. Thank you for going on. It was good having you on. Ash, what do you say, Ash? Would you let your five-year-old walk half a mile away?
9: That neighborhood, I would. I have three kids, and if I lived in a gated community, there's a security guard. Why even is there a security guard? It's not like they're my child care, but if I thought, I have three different kids, right? They're all different. We know this. One, I probably would. The other two, maybe not. But this, you know, there's a law in Virginia that's about reasonable independence. That's like a very specific law, first of all. But she seemed very articulate and put together as far as I didn't see any crack happening there in the way she was thinking. I love the drug test comment. Like, she was genuinely like just as articulate as the lawyer's commentary. And this kid is probably like brilliant IQ, high, like functioning. What kid wants goose feathers? What do you want him for?
7: That's a good point.
0: Really?
7: That's a good point.
9: This is a baby entrepreneur that's about to make a blanket. He's like, you know what?
3: You know what? Well, no. I want to throw a wrench in that, because this kid could also be like, goose feathers, and he's eating them in the front yard. You're like, okay, enough of that.
7: Ash has dreams. Okay.
0: Ash is seeing the future. Yeah, it's bright. Yeah.
3: She's an optimist.
7: Hype that baby up,
9: Ash. Tell me your kids are not eating stuff that has sand on them when they're at the beach.
3: Oh, yeah, 100%. Right. That's my point. Yeah, they'll eat it all. They're like, look what I found.
9: It's going down. I mean, what? We eat dead animals. They had feathers on them before.
3: Why not eat them after? So, right.
9: Eat them after. So I would do it in that community. In my neighborhood, just because there's busy streets, or like the guy that's like, give them a drug test and is like downtown central. No, we're not. Maybe not that. Yeah. But I love letting my kids have a long leash and not a literal one, to have independence. And if I lived in a gated community, you bet you know all those neighbors anyways. You're paying HOA fees. You should at least be able to let your kids walk to the dang lake. But anyways, I would do it.
3: All right.
9: I would do it.
3: You know what? I would not, at 5 years old, I might not. But you know what? I'm probably going to be working for one of your kids one day. So. Tell them to go easy.
9: I'm going to Bed Bath & Beyond. Yeah. Bed Bath & Beyond selling custom pillows.
7: And down jackets.
9: Down jackets. Oh, D-Rock, that's better. Patagonia, coming in.
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0: 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Here come the answers. We will answer anything you ask us at Hey Morton.
1: Travis asked Hey Morton, if you had to compete on a reality TV show, which one would you have the best chance of winning?
0: Oh, D-Rock, what about you?
2: I think it would be, I can't remember the name. Is it Amazing Race?
0: Oh, yeah. Why is that?
2: I feel like the adventure of it, I used to be so addicted to that show. Aside from the couples arguing, because usually it's couples and they're like fighting because they can't decide on what. But I still feel like trying to get from point A to point B at a certain time, it excites me, and I think I would do good at it.
0: Like, I'm going to shoot that down because I think sometimes they're like, you're going to go down this crocodile-infested river.
2: Okay, that part, yeah. Cancel.
0: Like,
2: yeah,
0: you know what? Never mind. I'm out. You're going to get in the ocean with these starfish.
2: Nope.
0: It would be funny if it was like a stereotyped one.
2: Oh, yeah. The show would be 2 minutes.
0: Yeah, show, like all these people, all your friends, like, no, not that,
2: yeah.
0: Not that.
2: Yeah,
0: we are
2: over.
0: Skeptical. That right. Is, we're not, yeah.
2: And it's Shark Week? No, I'm not getting in the water.
0: I'm not getting in that. We're going near that beach. Yeah. Are you kidding me? All you got to do is swim across the pool. Yeah, well, you know what? Let's walk around the edge. Yeah. That's funny. Yeah.
1: I think I could compete and win Traitors, the reality show, game show, I guess. And it's because you kind of just have to be a good liar. But also really friendly, which I can do both. Honestly, like your social game has to be really excellent, yeah. and whatnot. Mm. And then you just sort of have to be able to BS. And these people, it's like they've never heard of BSing before. Like they get so nervous and like spill the beans. They're like, what are you doing?
0: Now, I've got to be honest with you. I don't know if preserving a secret is one of your skills the way you think it is. Because you talk about movies and spoil them all the time.
2: Every
0: time. And I think you'd be like, you would have a secret from someone else and they'd be like, hey, did they talk about that? You're like, what? No. Nothing.
2: What
0: do you mean? Nothing. That doesn't make sense. Why are you acting like that? I'm not acting like you're acting like that.
2: Yeah.
0: I'm acting like nothing. I didn't do nothing. I didn't ever say they were going anywhere.
2: Wait a
0: Neither
2: minute.
0: Neither did I. Well, then we never have nothing. I don't know. I think you would probably do the positive side of the social good game good. I don't know if you would be able to hold a secret. Not sure about that. Mm. Yeah. I'm going to tell you, I think I would win Big Brother.
1: Oh, that's a good one. Yeah.
0: Here's why. No one's going to try and hook up with me in the house. Because I'm older and I'm married. They're going to disregard me.
1: Hook up? I've never seen that.
0: A Big Brother?
1: Yeah.
2: Yeah, there's always like those weird cameras in the bedroom. You're like, why are those there?
0: Why? Yeah, it's scandalous. Like people will like.
1: I mean, I watched the show. Yeah, I just haven't seen that.
0: But you haven't watched closely. That's like often.
2: Yeah.
1: Okay. Dude.
0: Yeah. So that's not going to happen for me. So I don't have that issue going on. And I would just be unassuming. And I actually don't respect or like that game. I think it's dumb. And so I would get in there not trying to win, going, hey, just let me help you guys do whatever you need. I'm here to just help. I'm not here to cause trouble. I'm not trying to win. I'm just here to have some fun.
1: You would be kicked out of the house so fast.
0: I wouldn't. Because I'm legitimately not trying to win.
1: They would not. I feel like people would be like, he's suspicious. We don't trust him.
2: No, I get it. He wouldn't pose as a threat. So like,
0: yeah, I would not be a threat because I'm really not trying to win. So I wouldn't win any of their challenges. I would defer to whatever you need. And listen, I'm a dad. It's so easy to get along with people in a house after you've had a 2-year-old who nothing you do or say is going to satisfy
2: right,
0: them.
2: Yeah.
0: Yeah. Parents all know like, oh yeah, it's no problem. Yep. So it would be, I think I could win Big Brother, but like you said, maybe they would just feel like I'm sus, but I wouldn't be. I'd be like, whatever you want to do, I'm good. You guys let me know what the deal is, I'm down, whatever.
1: Yeah.
0: I've almost won poker games because they used to hire me to go to like the casinos, mm-hmm. and they'd be like, hey, the first person to knock Rick out wins a big bounty prize, right? And I'd be trying to lose so I could go home because the sooner they knocked me out, the sooner I could just go home. I wasn't going to win. I couldn't win the tournament.
1: Okay.
0: And so I'd be like, hey, I'm betting bad. These are bad cards. Did someone take me out? And they'd be like, I don't know. I'd keep getting more wins.
2: He's bluffing.
0: Oh, yes. Oh, he's bluffing. Yes. They would think, like I said, but I would never get kicked out. I would never lose.
1: Huh.
0: Yeah. So I think maybe Big Brother. Well, we'll see.
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0: On Fridays, all you have to do is list 7 items in 30 seconds. How hard could that be? Well, somewhat hard, I guess. We've been playing this game for a long time, and not everyone gets it. Dina makes the lists, and you're going to have to figure out 7 items on a topic we give you at the last second. We'll start the timer and you have 30 seconds to do it. 866-570-1903. That's our phone number. 866-570-1903. Good luck.

0: We play a game on Fridays that is harder than it seems. The game is called 7 Adams 30 Seconds. Here's exactly how it works. You have 30 seconds to list 7 items on any topic we give you. We're going to start out with Tiffany today. Tiff, thanks for holding on. How's your day going so far?
1: Oh, it's good. I'm waking up and trying to anyway.
0: You know what? It's already 7:39. We don't want to hear that here on the show. We felt that way at 3:30. Right. So you know what? Boo-hoo.
1: Fair enough.
0: All right. I'm giving you a hard time. Listen, we're going to give you a topic, and then we'll say on your marks, get set, go. And you got to list 7 items on that topic, okay?
1: Yeah, gotcha.
0: All right. Here we go. Here is your topic.
2: Name 7 salad dressings.
0: All right. 7 salad dressings. On your marks, get set, go.
1: Oh, ranch, Thousand Island, blue cheese, Italian, French, honey mustard, balsamic vinaigrette.
0: That's it.
2: Woo!
3: Wow.
1: Yeah. Sorry.
2: My bad. Wow.
3: Wow.
0: There is no apology for cheering.
1: That was awesome. Yeah, that was so bad for my ego. I'm so happy right now.
0: We really ought to print a shirt and give it to you. I won 7 items, 30 seconds, naming salad dressings.
1: Yeah.
0: I am well versed.
1: I can't even eat salad right now safely. That's
0: oh, my gosh. How many more did you have in you? Because we didn't have a lot more on the list. You got 8, I think, actually.
1: Yeah, no, I ran out of steam real quick right there. I was hopeful.
0: That
1: was it.
0: You had enough steam to get you over the top. So. Not just steam, but self-esteem. Congratulations. You win 7 items, 30 seconds. That was a quick one.
3: Real good.
0: Nice work.
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1: All right, it's time for our phone prank the phone, Jibba. I'm going to respond to a Craigslist ad for a shower head. And just make it quite clear, I'm just really trying to come over and take a shower.
2: Oh,
1: I
2: really wanted,
1: yeah. Well, I got to try it out, right?
3: Yeah. The reviews are good on it. Are you interested?
4: I saw the reviews on it. I'm just trying to think of how to make sure. Because, you know, every manufactured item has a little bit of difference to it. How about this? I've got a set
3: it's
4: of wrenches.
3: A good brand.
4: No, I know. No, totally. It's top of the line. Would you mind if we hooked it up real quick to a faucet real quick to check the flow on it?
3: What do you mean? To take a shower with it?
4: No, just to hook it up there and see how strong the flow is.
1: Let me take a shower, baby. It's our phone prank, the phone, Jibba. Next here on Hey Morton.

0: We're about to respond to a Craigslist ad for a shower head. And I'm going to say, hey, how do I know if it's good unless I take a shower with it? So can I come over and hook it up and take a shower? Come on. It's our phone prank, the phone, Jibba.
1: Hello?
0: Yeah, hi. I'm calling about the Craigslist ad for the shower head.
1: Yes.
0: This, I see it's a, you said it's a Moen T155.
1: It's the one you're interested
0: in? Yeah, I am interested if you still have it.
1: Yeah, it's available. It's based on how first come, first serve. Right. Will you be able to come and get it?
0: Well, I would love to come. Do you have it hooked up right now or is it still in its package?
1: It's in the package. It's new.
0: Oh, it is. Okay, it's new. Well, that's good. Have you tried it yet?
1: No, it's new. Okay. I haven't tried it.
0: Right, I understand. All right, well, what I'd love to do, I looked on Amazon. It has amazing reviews. Everybody says it has a really strong flow. So how come you decided you didn't want it?
1: Because I like the one I already have.
0: Okay. And so, shucks, how do we figure out if it has a really strong flow? That's what I'm trying to think of here.
1: I think it would depend on the pressure in your house.
0: Well, I mean, I have decent pressure in my house, but you know, they have, some of those have restrictive flow. Some have, you know what I mean?
1: Yeah, the reviews are good on it. Are you interested?
0: I saw the reviews on it. I'm just trying to think of how to make sure, because you know every manufactured item has a little bit of difference to it. How about this? I've got a set of wrenches.
1: Good brand.
0: No, I know, no, totally, it's top of the line. Would you mind if we hooked it up real quick to a faucet real quick to check the flow on it?
1: What do you mean to take a shower with it?
0: No, just to hook it up there and see how strong the flow
1: no,
0: is.
1: No. I don't know what you mean.
0: What I mean is we would just take it out of the packaging and just screw it in real quick and turn it on and off and see if the flow is really strong, if I could really feel it hitting my skin like really hard.
1: Are you interested with buying this or not?
0: Well, I'll tell you, if the flow is strong enough, yes, I would love to, but you don't know that until you try it, right?
1: Yes, but I'm not sure what you're trying to go with this.
0: What I'm trying to do is buy a shower head with a strong flow. Have you ever been in a hotel and the water's weak and you can't rinse off very well?
1: Yeah, why?
0: Well, then you understand what I'm saying, right?
1: Okay,
0: so all I want to do is just come over. It'll take 2 minutes. Unscrew yours, screw this one in, turn on the water, see how it hits my skin. If it hits it strong enough, I'll get out, towel off, we'll unhook it, and I'll head out.
1: Let me get it straight. You want to come in my house, take a shower with the shower head.
0: With the one that you're selling. Just real quick, just jump in, see if it fits my skin. If I love it, if it's strong, I'll buy it right on the spot. Cash. Full price.
1: No, thank you.
0: Why not?
1: One, because I don't know you. And right? Two, because you're trying to get a free shower in my house.
0: Well, I'm not trying to get a free shower. If I buy it, you make your money. I'll even pay you for the what? Gallon of water it would take.
1: How do I know you're going to come out and buy it and not just take a shower?
0: Well, how do I know if I get in there and it's really weak, I'm stuck with a weak shower head, right? I mean, I do have a point.
1: You either want it or you don't.
0: Well, let me ask you this. Does it have a Jibba attachment on it?
1: A Jibba?
0: Yeah, Jibba, the optional Jibba.
1: I don't know what that is.
0: It's a prank call that's being played on you right now.
1: Oh, wow. This is so awkward. It's so awkward. Yes, my face is red right now. So
0: your husband emailed us and told us we could call you.
1: Oh, wow. He's going to get it.
0: Is
1: oh,
0: he?
1: Wow.
0: Hey, you're a good sport. So no shower then, right?
1: No shower.
0: Okay.

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Star 1023, your home for all the hits. Good morning again, a little after 10 o'clock. It is definitely the weekend. Let's kick it off. Chapel Run, Pink Pony Club on Star. Hi.

0: Ah, such a great song. Star 102.3, you're home for all the hits. It is Kristen. It is finally the weekend. I told you, sometimes these short work weeks end up being the longest. However, this one was kind of a, just felt like a normal week, but all good in the hood. We got a lot of great music on the way. And have you started your Christmas shopping yet? We're just going to jump right in with both feet this morning. Yes, I have started my Christmas shopping. More importantly, I have a list. I'm a list maker, and I like to make lists, not on my phone. I have to do it on paper. I have to write it down, because if I have it on my phone, it's just not the same to me. I have to write it down. And I try to get creative and be practical at the same time when I'm doing Christmas shopping. And I've got my son, my daughter, and my probably future son-in-law that I'm shopping for this year, you know, aside from other family members and some friends, that sort of thing. But I try to, like, when I'm out shopping with my daughter and she's like, oh, I really love that, or I like this, or we talk about things, I kind of make a mental note and remember the stuff that we've talked about or stuff that she's pointed out that she'd like, because I like to get stuff that she actually really will enjoy and that she'll really use and not just buy to buy, just to get it done and get it wrapped and under the tree. I don't ever like to do that. So, I mean, a few things that used to be free out there in the world that are not anymore are iPhones. They used to come with headphones and a charger, right? So again, not talking about the phone itself, but remember when you would buy your iPhone and it came with headphones and a charger? Yeah, those days are long gone. Now you have to buy all that separately. Concert tickets used to be face value. Now you have to have all these additional fees, convenience fees and processing fees and delivery fees. And it basically doubles the price of your ticket. Your concert ticket, which is insane to me. Seat selections on an airplane. Now you have to do that, as well as airplane food is all extra. And YouTube without excessive ads. I mean, these are just things that used to be free and that are no longer free. So, you know, with Christmas shopping and getting our holiday shopping going, we need all the extra money that we can possibly get in our back pockets. So that said, be mindful of these things that used to be free and are no longer free. We're going to talk more about that coming up here in just a couple of minutes. In the meantime, we've got a lot of great music for you, so you stick around.
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0: I knew it.
1: Star 102.3, your home for all the hits. It is Kristen. Hello there. It is Friday. Finally made it to the weekend. Excited about that. So I got to ask, everyday conveniences. We're going to talk more about that coming up here in just a couple of minutes. Hunter X and Golden on Star 102.3.

0: I'm going to phone prank Dylan. He works at a car rental company and say, hey, I rented a car. Can you just hypothetically tell me exactly what my insurance covers? Like, you know, flames and things like
1: whoa,
0: that.
1: Whoa, whoa, whoa, whoa.
0: Let's say you were going down the freeway at 100 and there were flames and smoke shooting out of it. And you put it in reverse and it made a loud grinding noise while the car slowed down real fast.
2: Wait a minute. So you're saying that you were going down the interstate on fire?
0: No. I'm just saying, if that happened, would it be covered?
2: Honestly, I've never heard anything like that.
0: Right, right. Okay, so let's say this. All of that was happening, and you went off the road and launched the car off a ramp.
2: Okay, who is this?
0: My name is Steve. I rented a Camry from you guys. Just hypothetically, right. Is it covered?
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15: Whenever a health fix goes viral, it is worth investigating what the science says. A recent trend making the rounds is that taking a combination of over-the-counter allergy medications along with an antacid can help with hot flashes and other symptoms associated with menopause. Does it work? Well, CNN wellness contributor Dr. Lena Wen looked into it, and the short answer is we don't really know. There's a theory involving histamine, but menopause symptoms are mostly driven by changing estrogen levels, and there are no solid clinical trials showing these drugs actually help. The concern, Wen says, is that leaning on an

0: 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So, if your symptoms are disrupting your life, don't settle for a social media hack. 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I'm Dr. Sanjay Gupta, helping you live a better life.
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0: Star 1023, your home for all the hits. Good morning. It is Kristen working our way towards lunchtime here on a Friday. So I got to ask, everyday conveniences that make some of us completely crazy. And I ran across an article that shares a few that are very real everyday annoyances, if you will. How about this one? Now, this one, I never understood this, but 10 hot dogs and 8 hot dog buns. So when you buy, most of the time when you buy a package of hot dogs, there's 10 or more, depends on where you buy your hot dogs. And there's always a package other than Costco and Sam's Club and that sort of thing. They're usually like 8 buns. So why? Why do they do that? Losing the end of the scotch tape or the duct tape or packing tape, you lose the end of it. I try to be really mindful, and when I'm right there using the tape, if I'm not using a tape gun, that I, you know, pinch the end so that I don't lose it. But that is completely annoying when that happens, because then you got to try to get it. And if you get cheap tape, then it just tears down one side. The whole thing is just a nightmare. Trying to use that itty bitty straw in the Capri Sun pouch. Now, when my kids were little, we didn't do a lot of juice, but I know about the Capri Sun pouch. And when you're trying to get the straw in that little tiny hole and you're squeezing the pouch at the same time, so you get the straw in the hole and then it's leaking out everywhere. Yeah, total nightmare. They need to fix that. And it's still the same way. A bag of chips that's mostly air. I mean, really? You pick up the bag of chips, you pay like $5, $6 for it, sometimes $7 or $8 for it, depends on where you buy it. And it's literally like a third full or barely half full, and the rest of it's just, you know, nitrogen, whatever else they put in there. And a grocery bag that rips in your driveway. Now, this girl, I like to use two bags. When I go to the grocery store, I mostly take my own bags, like my Trader Joe's bags. But if I don't, I double bag, just because it happens every single time. I don't know. It just happens all the time. So, little annoyances out there. I'd like to know yours.
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Star 102.3, your home for all the hits. Officially lunchtime here on a Friday. Yeah, we made it to the weekend. I'm super excited about that. It's going to be a great weekend. Here's Sabrina Carpenter.

one of my other favorite tunes, Star 102.3, your home for all the hits. Little Backstreet Boys there with Bottle Up. It is Kristen, officially lunchtime here on a Friday. And what did I bring for lunch today? Okay, don't laugh. You cannot laugh. It is not, this is not up for debate. This is just something that I love probably once a year. Once a year. Now, listen, be careful. Hopefully you're sitting down. I brought white bread. Now, I got the, I can't remember the name of it. It's a good kind of white bread. So it's like a wheat white bread. Anyway, 110 calories per slice. Yes, I totally watch calories. But today for lunch, I'm not watching my calories. So white bread, a little bit of Miracle Whip, which I don't really like Miracle Whip. I don't. As a general rule, I don't even buy it because I don't care for it. My favorite is Best Foods or Duke's Mayo. But I bought some Miracle Whip when I did my Amazon grocery order the other day. And bologna, but it has to be the Oscar Mayer beef bologna and American cheese. So the white bread, Miracle Whip.

0: This is Hey Morton, and here's Adina with 60 Seconds of Dirt.
1: I love the internet because right now, a bunch of people, thousands of people, are deciding and voting on who is the funniest rapper out there. And there's like an actual poll happening. Coming in at number 5, people have decided Eminem is really funny. Number 4 is Lil Dicky. Number 3, Snoop Dogg, apparently because he's just effortlessly hilarious usually. Right, number 2 is Childish Gambino, a.k.a. Donald Glover. And the number 1 spot is going to rapper Tyler, the Creator. Apparently, he's got really bizarre humor, and people say he's the funniest rapper ever.
2: I mean, he's popular. he hangs out with Johnny Knoxville and all those guys. 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
3: 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He's like unintentionally funny.
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1: Star 102.3, your home for all the hits. It is Kristen. Good afternoon. Officially Friday. We made it to the weekend. We're kicking off together here, as we always do on a Friday, because why not? So, are you in the dreaded dating pool? Well, apparently there's a new service now that uses AI and a database of public records to help daters dig up some dirt on their potential matches. I don't know. What do you think about that? They're claiming this is going to help keep people safe. But at the same time, it's a little overboard. I don't know about that. I don't really have an opinion on it either way. I don't know. This service has a name. It's called Stud or Dud. I mean, I guess we'll see how it goes. We'll see if this is actually a good service, if it works out for the potential dater to meet their potential match and that everything is safe and goes well. Again, we'll just have to wait and see how it goes. I don't know. I'm just glad I'm not in that position anymore.
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0: Star 102.3, your home for all the hits. How about Little Baby Doll there as we wrap up my time here in the Star Studio for a Friday, as we always kick off the weekend together here on Fridays at Star 102.3. AJ, he's coming in here in just a couple of minutes. Saw him walking down the hall a few times, and I know he's anxious to get in here. He's got a lot of stuff to talk to you about. He always has some of the best stories. Not just that, but he's got some great music for you, an incredible list to get you home on your drive at 5, and of course some national keywords if you'd like to fly away to see Teddy Swims in Orlando, Florida. So you're not going to want to miss out on that. Be listening for those national keywords. All right, time for me to pack it up and head out the door. I've got a few things to do, and then I'm going to go home and kind of start my weekend with a little bit of laundry, and I've got a few errands to run, and, you know, that sort of stuff. So I hope you have an incredible weekend, whatever it is you're doing, and join me right back here at 10 a.m. on Monday morning. Looking forward to that.
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1023, you're home for all the hits. 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

0: 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We'll play the first half of the jingle. 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

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Our weekend forecast will be a cool one. 62 both Saturday and Sunday. Today's perfect. Our low tonight dropping down to 48. Here's Sabrina Carpenter on Star 102.3.

Star 1023. I think one of the cool things about social media is that sense of community where you can share something personal and then others can relate to it. Right now, there's a trend on TikTok. It's called divorce talk, where folks are sharing their traumatic experiences of ending a marriage or relationship.

0: Star 1023 with AJ, taking a moment to remember how everything changed 25 years ago on September 11th, 2001. I remember it clearly, but this will help. This paints a picture of exactly how the radio and how TV sound on that very day 25 years ago.
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2: This plane flew directly into the second World Trade Center.
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4: I just watched a plane crash near the Pentagon.
5: Oh my God! The entire World Trade Center, the South Building, just fell. Just crumbled from the top.
6: The building just disappeared in the smoke.
7: A large plane crashes in Western Pennsylvania. If this is indeed connected to what has happened here this morning, it is quite clear that the United States is under attack.
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R1023 sending you to Orlando to catch Teddy Swims on his ugly tour. 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

Taylor Swift, nominated for Single of the Year at this year's CMAs. She'll be attending for the first time in 10 years, saying, it looks like I haven't yeed my last haw. The CMAs are November 18th. 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
1: Now, you could be in Orlando hearing him sing this live. 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

Star 102.3 with AJ. Taking a moment to remember the events of September 11th, 2001, the 25th anniversary of the attacks of 9/11 is happening today. And I remember a younger AJ, a much younger AJ, being forever changed, thinking life as I knew it would never be the same. Never again would I feel safe here at home, thinking I would never be attacked by any kind of terrorist here, especially something

0: that it's only love. That's it.
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